0: consequence of you.
1: There's so many people who can talk and talk and talk and just say nothing or nearly nothing. 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
2: It's something daring, the continental, a way of dancing that's really ultra new. 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